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This is kind of the sound that's going on at Blossom tonight. Chicago and Styx playing over there. It's Peter Cetera.

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Match 105.7, all-time favorites of the 70s and 80s. Nice night tonight. I guess next few days we got chances of thunderstorms, but no rain out. Best chance is going to be Friday. Weekend looks good.

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We've got one more chance to win a money on the $20,000 out of nowhere. You haven't tried once today? Come on, one time. 920, really soon. I hope you win.

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And chances for $1,000 all day can't hurt. Money on the 20s starts up again in the morning with Keith. They happen all day.

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Thanks for listening to Mentor tonight. She's out in the car listening. Wherever you are, too. I appreciate you spending time here. 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

There are good days at work, and then there are spectacular ones once in a while. Let's make one of those tomorrow. Money on the 20s, chance to get $1,000. Happen all day again, starting with Keith in the morning. 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
1: Hello, hello. It's Christina. We are so grateful you're here listening on the iHeartRadio app. One of the best ways to listen in to win $1,000. This is so cool. Sarah won earlier.
2: Oh, I am just so excited. I just can't wait to tell everybody. Because they always think, you're never going to win. You're never going to win. Why do you keep doing that? And I'm like, oh, now I can prove it to them. Oh, my gosh. Thank you so much.
1: Take advantage of the money. 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
1: Hey, what's going on? It is Christina. All right, so I want to know if cologne and perfume should be banned in the workplace. Some people think it's doing too much. I personally love the smell of both perfume and cologne. You know, any good smells are a great thing. But some people, you know, kind of gives them a headache, a migraine, if you will. I don't know. I love to douse myself. I'm one of those people. Tell me what you think. Should it be banned in the workplace?

0: 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Should perfume be banned in the workplace, Kelly? Think about it.
1: I think colognes and perfumes and all that should 100% be banned in the workplace.
0: Yeah?
1: Have you ever been in an elevator with someone like that? That should be illegal. Mm. I also know that people have sensitivities and
0: that's
1: allergies
0: true.
1: To that. And
0: that's
1: it's
0: true.
1: So rude.
0: Is it? Oh. Because I'm probably the person in the elevator you're thinking of. I'm sorry.
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1: I honestly love when I walk by someone and I just smell their cologne or their perfume. 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Or should it be banned in the workplace?

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1: Oh, I do love some smell goods in the workplace. Oh, I'm not mad at it, Ryan. Do you think that it should be banned? Some people are like, you know, they're sensitive to smells.
2: No, they should absolutely not be banned from the workplace because sometimes my coworkers show up to work and they do not smell good. They need either that cologne or the perfume to make it bearable for everybody else.
1: Yeah, at least put some deodorant on. Come on.
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1: Any vegetarians in the house? They just did a study out of UC San Diego that shows just 1 month of a vegan diet changed biological markers tied to inflammation and aging. They said 48 healthy adults found people on those plant-based diets showed changes linked to a less inflammatory immune response, while those changes appeared within 4

Magic 105.7, Cleveland's all-time favorites of the 70s and 80s. Hi, it's Christina. All right, so I want to know about perfume and colognes in the workplace. Some people are sensitive. Ooh, it's stinky. Other people are like, oh, I love it. And that's me. I'm a cologne lover.

0: 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Some people complain about too much cologne. I love it. And I maybe because I douse myself in perfume. I don't mind it. Stephanie, do you think it should be banned at work?
1: Wear perfume, but like a lot of perfume. And we're like on a small, in a very, very small office. She's in the cubicle right next to me and she's like bathed in this perfume. It's like, why do we all have to, why do you have to submit us to this, you know?
0: Yeah. So just like little goes a long way kind of thing.
2: The Nissan Rogue. Pack it. Push it. Rev it. Rip it. 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
1: 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Oh my gosh, it'll be here before we know it. September 18th and 19th. 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

Magic 105.7. So I was watching this TikTok account about, you know, doing repairs around the house and how to give your fridge a longer lifespan. And they just remind you that every 3 or 4 months, you got to clean the condenser coil in the back and try not to overpack the fridge.

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1: Hey, it's Christina. Well, here's a heads up. The pumpkin spice latte will be back at Starbucks beginning August 25th. They're actually going to have a new iced pumpkin cream shake espresso. There'll also be pecan drinks, banana bread-inspired creation, and a new chider item. Chai and cider. Ooh, be good.

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0: 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Good morning. It's Keith Kennedy and Jen Pichano. Admittedly, I'm a little bit nervous here this morning. I got to tell you about something that's going on, and maybe this happens to you, depending on what it is that you do for a living. Let's say you work, you know, as a landscaper. Maybe you don't, but let's say you do. You know, if you put your stuff on display at the home show every year, you know, it's a little nerve-wracking, right? Everybody else is going to judge what you're doing. Well, here in Cleveland, today and tomorrow, there is a big radio convention in town with radio talent from all across the country. Sorry. Disc jockeys from all across the country who are coming in and learning how to do better shows and everything. And so they're all here now, and like really big radio celebrities from across the country. And there's also some smaller shows and baby DJs just starting out. And this is what radio people do. They come to town for a convention and they all get up super early to listen to all of the morning shows in town this week. So it's nerve-wracking knowing that your peers are listening and critiquing every word that you're going to say here this morning. I'm like a flop sweat coming off my forehead right now because I know these shows are listening. So we're going to try to do, we always try to do a good show for you every morning here. And I know that we're relatively new, but we're going to try to do a little extra better today just because all those DJs are in town. Which, by the way, I will say, if you're looking for a good time, they're the ones to hang out with tonight and tomorrow night for sure. We'll be right back here on Magic.
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9: On August 4th, 1962, Marilyn Monroe died. Then the rumors started, and she died again. And now, we're going to set the record straight and learn about the way Marilyn Monroe actually died. The third way.

0: Magic 105.7, all-time favorites of the 70s and 80s. Good morning. It's Keith Kennedy and Jen Pichano. Guardians have a day game on this beautiful Thursday today. 1:10 first pitch over at Progressive Field with the Mets. Maybe a pop-up thunderstorm later on today, but I think we're going to get the game in. Maybe you've also seen this story that's been making the rounds. I've seen a bunch of people post about this. It's an interesting story about a restaurant down in Florida, and it follows the conversation that Jen and I had last week about the nudist camp, the little nudist resort that is in Copley, which I've like, let's go, let's do the show from there, and nobody else wants to do it but me, and I'm not doing it for the reason that you think. I want to get a look-see at it. Same thing here with this restaurant in Florida, where they're doing nude dining experiences now at a high-end steakhouse. Once a month, you can buy a ticket, $250 for men, $150 for women, and $300 for couples. By the way, why do they have to price it differently? Guys are creepy. That's why. Guys are creepy. And you can go in and have a nude dining experience with a filet, potato, asparagus, the dessert, all of that kind of stuff. Now, listen, nudity is not for everybody, right? And let's be honest. Let's, in the back of our minds, think about the last time you went to a really nice steakhouse, right? Like a really good place. You really want to eat? Think about who you saw around. You really want to eat with those people not wearing clothes? Yeah, I don't think I do either. I think I'm going to pass on that one.
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Hey, good for him for still touring at 81. Rod the Bod, he's going to bring his arthritic legs to Rocket Arena next Tuesday. We'll have tickets for you just after 9.

woke last night to the sound of thunder. How far off I sat and wondered. Started humming a song from 1962. Ain't it funny how the night moves when you just don't seem to have as much to lose. Strange how the night moves.

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0: 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And Kevin's on the phone. He's never won anything from us before, but we're going to send you to Amy Grant next Friday, Kevin.
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0: 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And were you at the show last night, Chicago and Styx at Blossom? I would love to hear what you thought of the show. If you were there and you're listening to us on the iHeartRadio app, press that talk back mic and just give us your little quick 15, 20-second review. Honestly, I couldn't go to the show last night, but I'd much rather hear about it from you than, let's say, the person that writes about it all the time. Because I don't know if you feel this way. Anytime I read a review of somebody who went to a concert, they obviously were not at the same concert I was at. I had a great time. Do you know how many times I've gone to a concert and not had a great time? Like twice. Twice. And it was for other reasons. It had nothing to do with the concert. I'm out of the house. I'm having a great time. But sometimes these people that write these professional reviews, I don't even know what they're expecting, but it was definitely different, I'm sure, without any original members of Chicago there, but I bet it sounded great. So press that talk back mic and let us know here at Magic 105.7.
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0: this morning as we go to Margaritaville, and I know 37,000 people that are going to Margaritaville. If you haven't heard this, amazing. Zac Brown Band had a concert at Fenway Park just the other day. This was on Saturday night. They had a sold-out show there, over 37,000 people in attendance. And Zac Brown, he's a country singer, announced on stage that he was going to buy a cruise for every single person in the stadium for the Margaritaville at Sea cruise. Awesome, right? Everybody got a voucher. This cruise happens to sponsor his tour. So everybody got a voucher for a free cruise that they can use sometime in the next year. Apparently, about $40 million worth of cruises. Now, listen, Zac Brown Band gets all the credit in the world for doing that, right? It's not coming out of his pocket. Let's not kid ourselves. But still, kind of cool. I mean, I get excited when our team scores and I get free French fries, right? I can't even imagine the excitement of someone winning a free cruise.
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We're going to have a chance for you to win just after 8 on Magic 105.7.

0: top of the hour and time for your top headlines. 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
1: No injuries after a Greyhound bus caught fire on I-71 Wednesday afternoon. The bus completely destroyed. Another bus was brought in to carry passengers onto their destination. Embattled Congressman Max Miller remains in the race for re-election despite passing a primary deadline on Wednesday. The Hamden Fire Department in Geauga County has been forced to request a $100,000 advance from the Board of Trustees after it was discovered an employee with the department had taken some of its money. For these stories and more, listen to WTAM 1100 at the top and bottom of the hour. I'm Brian Engel.
0: Thanks, Brian. Matt Wins over at Channel 3 says a mix of sun and clouds today. Beautiful out for most of the day, although we will have a chance for a pop-up shower and thunderstorms. Mid to upper 80s for highs. 72 now at WMJI Cleveland.

0: Magic 105.7, all-time favorites in the 70s and 80s. Good morning, it's Keith Kennedy, Jen Pichano. So many great 80s concerts over the next 10, 15 days. You know, we had Chicago and Styx out of Blossom last night. Were you at the show? I would love to hear what you think about it. If you're listening to us on the iHeartRadio app, so easy to give us your little review of the show by pressing that red talkback mic button there and give us your little 15, 30-second review of the show last night. But here's one that I think would be a lot of fun. Howard Jones is at Jacobs Pavilion next Sunday night. That's August the 16th. But he's bringing in a bunch of, and I don't like to use this term because I'm sure they would be offended, one-hit wonders, Wing Chun, The English Beat, Modern English, and a few others are going to be there as well. And, of course, we have tickets for you to win here this morning. And, again, I hate to use that term, one-hit wonders, because it does sound like a negative connotation. But, hey, it is what it is. So, can you identify a one-hit wonder for me? I'm going to play just a little bit of it. If you can give me, you know, I'll go 50-50 here. If you give me the title or artist, you'll win. Listen. We can go if we want to. Night is young and so am I. All right, do you know what that one-hit wonder is? If you know it, call us right now, 216-578-1057, and we'll get you tickets into Howard Jones. We'll start with caller number 25 to win right now on Magic 105.7.
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1: This is Tiffany.
0: I'm going to play a song. Tell me if you know who this is. 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
2: We can go if we want to. Night is young and so am I. And we can just feel deep from our hearts to our feet and surprise them with a victory cry.
0: What is that song?
1: Safety Dance, Men with Hats.
0: Okay, you were very close. Safety Dance is correct, so I'll give you the tickets. But it's Men Without Hats, by the way, just so you know.
1: Men Without Hats.
0: Yeah, that's okay. I said 50-50, so it's okay. Listen, we're going to send you to go see Howard Jones and all these other 80 stars next Sunday night over at Jacobs Pavilion, okay?
1: Okay.

0: Magic 105.7, all-time favorites of the 70s and 80s. Good morning. It's Keith Kennedy with Jen Pachano. Jen's still out on vacation. She's missing the start of the NFL season coming up tonight, and it's right in our backyard, too. This is cool. The Pro Football Hall of Fame game is tonight with the Carolina Panthers and the Arizona Cardinals. And this makes me laugh every single year because it's not every day that you get an NFL game played at a small stadium like that. And it's a beautiful stadium. It's great there at the Hall of Fame, but essentially it's a high school football stadium, right? But you have an NFL game there one time out of the year. And you would think, man, that would be like the coolest thing in the world. But you can see this on TV every single year. Canton turns out for it. They love it, right? You watch the game at kickoff. Place is packed, filled to the brim, right? Everybody in the stands rooting for the Panthers or the Cardinals tonight. Then halftime hits, empty. Like, they come back for the second half. There's like four people in the stands. It's almost as if everybody in Canton goes, yeah, let's get out of here and beat the traffic. I've had enough of this. It's kind of weird to me to have that big of a game in your backyard and everybody leaves. But kudos to Canton for looking good on national TV tonight. NFL, it's back. Football season getting underway. Even though it's preseason, it's making us all feel good about what's coming.
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0: Magic 105.7, all-time favorites of the 70s and 80s. Good morning. It's Keith Kennedy and Jen Pichano. Guardians have a day game on this beautiful Thursday today. 1:10 first pitch over at Progressive Field with the Mets. Maybe a pop-up thunderstorm later on today, but I think we're going to get the game in. Maybe you've also seen this story that's been making the rounds. I've seen a bunch of people post about this. It's an interesting story about a restaurant down in Florida, and it follows the conversation that Jen and I had last week about the nudist camp, the little nudist resort that is in Copley, which I've like, let's go, let's do the show from there, and nobody else wants to do it but me, and I'm not doing it for the reason that you think. I want to get a look-see at it. Same thing here with this restaurant in Florida, where they're doing nude dining experiences now at a high-end steakhouse. Once a month, you can buy a ticket, $250 for men, $150 for women, and $300 for couples. By the way, why do they have to price it differently? Guys are creepy. That's why. Guys are creepy. And you can go in and have a nude dining experience with a filet, potato, asparagus, the dessert, all of that kind of stuff. And now listen, nudity is not for everybody, right? And let's be honest, let's in the back of our minds think about the last time you went to a really nice steakhouse, right? Like a really good place. You really want to eat? Think about who you saw around. You really want to eat with those people not wearing clothes? Yeah, I don't think I do either. I think I'm going to pass on that one.
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Rod Stewart and Richard Marx are coming to Rocket Arena next week. I had a guy yesterday tell me, he said, I don't know if I know who Richard Marx is. Oh, yes, you do. He's got so many amazing songs. It's going to be a fun night. We'll get you into the show coming up after 9 here on...

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0: 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Teresa, have you ever seen him live?
1: No.
0: Never.
1: Oh my gosh, did I win?
0: Wait, in all the years, I mean, the guy's 81, you've never seen him live, really?
1: No, I never have.
0: All right, well, listen, I don't mean to sound morbid, but fingers crossed he makes it through next Tuesday so you can go see him for the first time,
1: yes.
0: Okay?
1: Oh, my gosh. Oh, thank you.

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Hey, make sure you stick around for Martha Quinn coming up next. She's got that next $1,000 for you to win. 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

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Martha Quinn stepping in with Huey Lewis. Huey is right. You don't need money for the power of love, but you do kind of need it for rent. Hang out. You got chances at $1,000 cash each hour that I'm here, and I don't leave until 3 o'clock. Here we go. Group hug.

0: 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Super stoked you're here as we fire up the Thursday workday. And Thursday is not just any day. Every week with me, Martha Quinn, it's Rockstar Kid Day. Kids working hard to be good people deserve props, whether they're becoming first responders or about to become a first grader. Tell me about a child you're proud of with the talkback microphone. 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My son had one last college course to do this summer in order to get his college degree. He just finished it. So now he officially has a Bachelor's of Business Administration. And I am so proud. Every grade point or credit that he got, he worked really, really hard for. Tell me about a child in your life you're proud of. 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

0: is Magic 105.7. Eagle Don Henley is going to pull up in his Cadillac with the Grateful Dead sticker on it before 11 o'clock. My name is Martha Quinn. Every Thursday right here at this point, you step into the spotlight, take the microphone, start talking, and induct a child in your life into the Rockstar Kid Hall of Fame. It's Rockstar Kid Day.
1: Hey, Martha, this is Graham from Arlington Heights, Illinois. Just want to give a shout out to my son, Gavin. He's been playing the guitar for several years now, and he's incredibly passionate about it. He just had his first concert performance through School of Rock, and he absolutely rocked it. We're so proud of him.
0: Woohoo! Gavin just got inducted into the Rockstar Kid Hall of Fame, and I hope one day he gets inducted into the Rock and Roll Hall of Fame. 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Thank you, Graham. Tell me about a child in your life who you're saying, this kid is a rock star. They might have just become a doctor, or they started their own plumbing business. If you're proud of them, they are eligible to be inducted into the Rockstar Kid Hall of Fame. 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

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My name is Martha Quinn. They have added more shows at the Sphere in Las Vegas. Remember, they started with a handful of shows, and they said, this is absolutely it. And then they added a couple of more shows, and they said, this is absolutely it. And then they added a couple of more. And now they're going into 2027. You can check out the dates at eagles.com. Hang out. You could win $1,000 with the 11 o'clock keyword. 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

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What is it that gives Def Leppard their insane staying power? Find out what singer Joe Elliott thinks about that in News That Rocks. That'll come up at about 11:40. Martha Quinn here with Phil Collins.

0: 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Time to pour some sugar on me for this morning's daily rock and roll chat. It's your news that rocks. Martha Quinn with you. Def Leppard is working on a new album in 2026. When they play, they're playing to more people than ever. How is this possible? Singer Joe Elliott has a thought about that.
1: We just had to wait for the people that were 16-year-old fans, they're now married with a mortgage and a kid, to come back round to be able to afford to come back out and join the club, because we're still here.
0: Yeah, they are. Def Leppard formed in 1977, so next year is their 50th anniversary. And that rocks. That is your news that rocks. Stay close with me, Martha Quinn. Today's mixtape, three songs you group together in a category. 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

0: all-time favorites of the 70s and 80s, Magic 105.7. You and me, Martha Quinn, we're getting closer to the next keyword announcement. It'll happen in the 12 o'clock hour. 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You won $1,000. That happened to Diane.
1: Oh, that's perfect. 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
0: 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It could be us. But the good news, you won.

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4: Thursday afternoon is here. Woohoo! So we'll get into a mixtape like we do every day. Today's is from Keith in Iowa. It's three bands that have something in common. 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

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They had a hit with Kokomo. It got to number one, and we're continuing right now. Keith's mixtape, all three bands have something in common. Feel free to tell me three songs you connect in a category. 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

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Look at your phone. How many texts do you think you've sent today? My name is Martha Quinn. When was the last time you typed one word and got a phone call? You won $1,000. That could happen here with the keywords that are announced throughout the day each hour. Next time you hear one, take a shot. Enter it on our website. You could get a phone call. You won.

0: to listen into our station from all over. In Corpus Christi, Texas, kids go back to school next Tuesday, August 11th. My name is Martha Quinn. Today is Rockstar Kid Day. Tell me about a child in your life you're proud of. Maybe they are going to be starting middle school, or maybe the child in your life just became a doctor. However old your kid is, if you're proud of them, they're eligible to be inducted into the Rockstar Kid Hall of Fame. You just tell me all about them, what they're doing that's making you say, my kid is a rock star. My son just finished the last course he needed for his college degree. He just got his Bachelor's of Business Administration. I am so proud of him. So tell me about a child you're proud of with the talk back microphone. That gets what you have to say directly to me, Martha Quinn, and I can get you on the air. Your kid could be in the spotlight around 1:40.
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I've got all my fingers and toes crossed for you that in just a few minutes, you're going to get a phone call that you won $1,000 cash, but you have to do your part. 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

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If there's wildfires in your area, like in Spokane, Washington, how do you protect yourself? 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

0: 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Keeping your Thursday rocking with Orchestra Maneuvers in the Dark right now. It's me, Martha Quinn. Dioncio won $1,000. He knows just what he's going to do with the money for a very good reason.
1: Wife just recently had our second child, and it's just going to help so much.
0: Yay, Dioncio. I'm amazed you had time to enter the keyword on our website with your wife just having your second baby. Congratulations. So if you got bills to pay, enter the keyword. You're going to hear soon.

0: 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I just had to do a double take looking at the clock, seeing how close to 3 o'clock we're getting. Thanks for hanging out this Thursday with me, Martha Quinn. Every Thursday, it's Rockstar Kid Day. When you tell me about kids you're proud of, you can do it anytime. 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To me, this is an example of stellar parenting.
1: Don't you want me? 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
0: 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I say it a million times. It's fun hanging out with you. 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
10: It's showtime, baby.
11: Yeah, buddy. Word on the street is, I don't know if you've seen around the, you know, the papers. I'm gonna be anchoring the morning show, co-anchoring there with Kelly Dobeck over at CBS 19. Oh, buddy, that's gonna start August 17th. I am so excited. This is gonna be fun. And still here in the afternoons with you. I just want to get you coming and going. You know, heading off to work in the morning and then on your way home. That's how we're gonna do this. Today, we're going to keep you around, so we got a couple of chances to win. Make it three. Todd Rundgren coming up in about 7 minutes. Todd Rundgren tickets. Howard Jones tickets at 425, 525 for your Rod Stewart tickets. Woo! Busy. Mark Nolan, soon to be an anchor man.
12: I'm a baby. I'm a man.
11: Yeah.
12: I am an anchor man.
11: You heard

Agora? I'll take two, please, and then give them to you. 800-669-1057, 578-1057. Caller 10, a winner now.

0: Chick. Hi, who's this?
1: My name is Kyle.
0: Kyle, guess what? You got those tickets.
1: Oh, that's amazing, sir.
0: Yeah, buddy, you're going to head off to the Agora, catch Todd Rundgren. That's a pretty good show, man. 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

0: was interviewed recently, and he was talking about how people experience music today.
1: Because when they hear it for the first time, they think that's exactly how it's supposed to sound. You know, they don't think, oh, that's too much reverb. No, they don't

0: you making it all the way to almost 4 o'clock. That's pretty good. That's pretty good. Proud of you. And it's Thursday, too, and it's almost Friday. And, man, we're already looking into the weekend, right? Coming up in the 4 o'clock hour here, 4:20, it's going to be another chance at $1,000 at that gas money on the 20s. And then at 4:25, a little bit of good news. And to go along with that, how about a chance to win tickets to go see Howard Jones and Wang Chung, too? It's all coming up, 4:25.
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0: 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Magic

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There's going to be some really cool cooking classes coming to a really cool place. That's coming up in your good news story of the day, coming up at 4:25. It's on the way on Magic

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3: 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That's all I wanted.
0: Because right now, it's time for your favorite and mine. A little good news. Yeah, every Monday through Friday, about this time, we get you with a little good news, something to make you smile, make you think, okay, you know what, things are okay. And this is great. Cleveland Clinic stepping up. You already know great things are happening at the historic West Side Market. Now, with that in mind, Cleveland Clinic is committing $1 million to support the West Side Market's transformation project, funding a new Cleveland Clinic teaching kitchen. How cool! Going to host cooking classes, chef demonstrations, nutrition education, student programming, community events. 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Great idea. It's preventative, right? Nutrient-dense foods, how to make those great meals. And so that's going to get underway. They've now secured $60 million of their $70 million fundraising goal to modernize and preserve the whole West Side Market. According to the city, that's pretty great. That is great. Got to have the teaching kitchen in place. That'll be fun. So look, if you got a good news story, love to hear it. At the NOLA Nation on all the socials or mark at WMJI.com and put good news in the subject line for us. So now, how about tickets to go see Howard Jones, Wang Chung, English Beat, Modern English, all at Jacob's Pavilion. That's going to be a Sunday night show. Right along the river. How fun. 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
0: I get it. 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It's cool. We're gonna get through it. It's just fine. It's Thursday. It means Friday's so close. It's Mark Nolan Show at Magic 105.7. Work, work, work.

0: now we're ready. Now we're ready to finish this day. Absolutely. So many of you in the car already. Appreciate it. It's hot out there. I know you got the windows up and the AC going. And we really appreciate you letting us tag along with you here at Magic 105.7. So stick with us through the 5 o'clock hour here. We've got at 5:20 a chance of some gas money on the 20s. 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Enter it there and it could be a grand. $1,000. That's a pretty good deal. 5:25, we got those Rod Stewart tickets up for grabs right after your 5 random facts. It's a big hour on
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0: 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Boy, this is one of those days. I hope you don't have one of those jobs where you got to get, you know, like in and out of the heat. Like, what are you doing?
1: Delivering Amazon.
0: Oh, boy. Well, get that package right. Get it. I know, but just make sure the AC's cranked up in there. Just, you got this. Mark Nolan.

pickup truck's got a 24-gallon tank. So I'm just going to... I had to take a knee whenever I got gas today. You may feel the same way. So coming up in about, I'm going to call it 7 minutes, give you a chance to win $1,000 in gas money. 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
0: Give or take, here are your five random facts. Random fact number one, Krusty the Clown from The Simpsons was designed to look like Homer. In fact, there was a storyline where they were going to reveal him as Homer, but the idea was dropped. Random fact number two. Oh, this is incredible. The Beatles were once in talks to star in a Lord of the Rings movie with Paul as Frodo, Ringo as Sam, George as Gandalf, and John as Gollum. They even approached Stanley Kubrick about directing it, but J.R.R. Tolkien said, no. Random fact number three. John Hughes came up with the idea for Ferris Bueller's Day Off on February 25th of 1985. He pitched and sold it the next day on the 26th and finished the screenplay on March 3rd, just about a week later. Life moves pretty fast. If you don't stop and look around once in a while, you could miss it. Random fact number four. Perfumes were originally put near the door at department stores to cover the smell of horse manure and car exhaust from the streets. And random fact number five. Between 10 and 12% of the world's population is left-handed. Okay. That sounds about right. And those are your five random facts. And this is your chance to win tickets to go see Rod Stewart. One last time with Richard Marx, August 11th, Rocket Arena. We're days away. We are days away. 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

0: Stay with me. Time for some back porch sitting. Magic 105.7. I know we got a few. Yeah, there may be a rumble of thunder rambling around out there. A little cloud cover here and there. Tomorrow's a better chance for the rain. That's all right. We'll get through this.
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2: 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Pick and take it. The 2026 Nissan Rogue. Built for all the noisy, crazy, happy chaos you can throw at it. Nissan Rogue. 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
3: Ice Cube's Big 3 season is heating up. The most competitive basketball league on earth is on CBS this Sunday. The two best teams go head-to-head as Coach Nancy Lieberman and Greg Monroe's Dallas Power take on the one-seed Chicago Triplets, led by Coach Dr. J and Captain Montrezl Harrell. Then Coach Gary Payton and the Boston Ball Hogs battle Nasir Khor and the Detroit Amps in a must-win game for Boston. 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

Hey, if you follow Billy Joel on YouTube, he just posted a never-before-seen performance of A Matter of Trust from his concert at Yankee Stadium in the Bronx in New York in 1990. That'd be pretty cool to check out. Magic 105.7. Hey.

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0: So we will meet again tomorrow, and stick around because, you know, Rick O'Brien's got more of your all-time favorites here on Magic 105.7. More chances to win. That's what Rick does, man. He just brings it. He just brings it. Okay? Tomorrow, we're back with more of the same. A little after 3 o'clock, Todd Rundgren tickets, Howard Jones tickets at 425. 525, it's Rod Stewart tickets. Oh, buddy. And all the fun and excitement you get from a Friday, right? Because we're going to have that weekend blast off, that's always fun. Gonna have a little good news story, your five random facts, all that good, man. Packing it all in one show, Mark Nolan Show, so easy a child can say
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She's out in the car, wherever you are, too. Thank you very much for spending time with us. 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

105.7, all-time favorite of the 70s and 80s. Had a few thunderstorms around this afternoon. It looks like that's going to continue tomorrow through the weekend, but pretty nice days, buddy. High in the 80s all the way through.